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Duane and Kamuela Wavy, we are KWXX, your feel-good island music station as we get set for Rebel Soldiers coming up this Saturday, just around the corner already. It's all at the back parking lot, so it's going to be behind the Afukchinen Civic Auditorium, in between each Butler building and behind the Civic Auditorium there in the big, big parking lot there. It's going to be an awesome event with Rebel Soldiers back on Hawaii Island. You also got to add it to the lineup, Kona Town's Finest and Top Shaka as well. 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And special VIP meet and greet tickets are still available. Don't miss the return of Rebel Soldiers this Saturday. Guaranteed to be another major Raja event, all with Ray Jr. and, of course, KWXX. Back with more feel-good island music here. Rebello from Maui, Bad Guy.

0: UV40. Taking you through your Aloha Tuesday. We are KWXX. Thought-provoking quote, something for you to think about and ponder on here. And Robert J. Sawyer said these words. You can't choose the ways in which you'll be tested. We all get tested in life. You can't choose the ways in which you'll be tested. Very true. Thought-provoking quote. We'll be right back. Hi, Wada. And JKP, right after this.
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1: In the newsroom, I'm Ko'ohu James. Hawaii Island police have arrested 69-year-old Paul Tresnack of Ocean View following a traffic incident in Kailua Kona. Officers say Tresnack drove into a construction zone and, after being told to stop, accelerated toward a construction worker, forcing the worker to jump onto the hood to avoid being struck. Witnesses say Tresnack later drove toward the victim again before other workers blocked the vehicle. Tresnack was arrested without incident and charged with reckless endangering, attempted assault, and reckless driving. Bail was set at $7,100. Hawaii Island police arrested 13 motorists for driving under the influence during the week of June 1st through June 7th. Police say six of the arrests involved traffic crashes, and one driver was under the age of 21. So far this year, officers have made 343 DUI arrests, down from 406 during the same period last year. And the U.S. military has begun strikes against Iran following the crash of a U.S. Army Apache helicopter off the coast of Oman. President Trump blamed Iran for the incident, calling it unjustified aggression. The crash reportedly involved a collision with an Iranian drone, though it's unclear if it was intentional. The U.S. Central Command described the strikes as a proportional response. The helicopter's crew was rescued by a drone boat, marking the first known operation of its kind. Tensions have risen as Iran and Israel exchanged fire, further straining a fragile ceasefire. In the newsroom, I'm Ko'ohu James.
0: Thanks, KJ, for that. Keeping us updated there from the KWXX newsroom. We got our weather for tonight. You can find that at KWXX.com. East Hawaii showers early, clearing overnight. Light and variable winds, lows near 68. In West Hawaii, some clouds, trades 5 to 10, lows near 73 degrees. Partly cloudy, 84 in Kailua Kona, and overcast skies, 74 in Hilo. 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Or Saturday from 8 till 4. Great supporters here. 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
1: Yeah, now, unity is only that. 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You overstand. Hear that? What?

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0: Leilani, what now? 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Honoring Kamehameha the First through community wellness, physical activity, and giving back to our island families, free health screenings, wellness education, community resources, and a free family event there. 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For more information on the event this Thursday, 808-987-3841. KJ Time coming up, taking you through the rest of your Tuesday. I'll catch you midweek Wednesday tomorrow. 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
5: Aloha, this is Stan Lawrence from Orchidland Surf Shop, reporting from Hilo Bay with the Doc Hine KWXX Island-Wide Surf Update for this Tuesday, June 9th. Currently, we've got easterly trades at 10 to 20 knots. Surf here on the northeast shore, it's 2 to 4 feet with some larger sets. Beach breaks and points up Hamakua and North Kohala, 2 to 4 feet. Northwest is flat. Southwest shore, 1 to 3. And the southeast shore, 3 to 5 feet. A 1.4 high tide, 11:59 this morning. A 0.7 low tide, 5:23 this afternoon. Your sunset, 7:02. Tomorrow sunrise, 5:45 a.m. Orchidland Surf is open today till 5 p.m. Have a great Tuesday. That's the Doc Hine Orchidland Surf Update. 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

0: Whispered Promise, that's Ekolu on your Feel Good Island Music Station. KWXX, how's it? Welcome in. Ko'ohu James hanging out with you until 7 o'clock on your Tuesday. Coming up, we got the All-Star Band. Here's J-Boog and Fiji and Every Little Thing. 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

What we had, Von Valentino on your Feel Good Island music station, KWXX. And that's going to bring us up to our news. Let's go take a look at our island weather first. Rest of today in East Hawaii, overcast conditions with scattered showers. Winds in the west at 8 miles per hour. Tonight, mostly cloudy with showers. Your overnight low around 70 degrees. For West Hawaii, overcast with isolated showers. Winds from the southwest at 10 miles per hour. Tonight, mostly cloudy with isolated showers. Your overnight low around 75. 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In the newsroom, I'm Ko'ohu James. Hawaii Island police have arrested 69-year-old Paul Tresnack of Ocean View following a traffic incident in Kailua Kona. Officers say Tresnack drove into a construction zone and, after being told to stop, accelerated toward a construction worker, forcing the worker to jump onto the hood to avoid being struck. Witnesses say Tresnack later drove toward the victim again before other workers blocked the vehicle. Tresnack was arrested without incident and charged with reckless endangering, attempted assault, and reckless driving. Bail was set at $7,100. Hawaii Island police arrested 13 motorists for driving under the influence during the week of June 1st through June 7th. Police say six of the arrests involved traffic crashes, and one driver was under the age of 21. So far this year, officers have made 343 DUI arrests, down from 406 during the same period last year. And the U.S. military has begun strikes against Iran following the crash of a U.S. Army Apache helicopter off the coast of Oman. President Trump blamed Iran for the incident, calling it unjustified aggression. The crash reportedly involved a collision with an Iranian drone, though it's unclear if it was intentional. The U.S. Central Command described the strikes as a proportional response. The helicopter's crew was rescued by a drone boat, marking the first known operation of its kind. Tensions have risen as Iran and Israel exchanged fire, further straining a fragile ceasefire. In the newsroom, I'm Ko'ohu James. And this news update was all brought to you by Ola Brew and Volcano Golf Course. Mahalos to our sponsors of our news update. Here comes Loekalanga Kid and Good Time Tonight. KWXX.

0: Lost and Found, that's Hyrie on your Feel Good Island Music Station, KWXX, and the Hilo Summer Birthday Bash Concert is coming to the Grand Naniloa Crown Room Friday, June 19th. 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
1: Is a private eye responsible if his mistaken report causes a wife to leave her husband? The court turned a legal eye on this unusual question in the case of the hard-hearted husband. I'm Curtis Howard with today's Point of Law. Melvin Baker was a retired police officer who became a private investigator. As he told his wife, his experience made up for his slight limp and his slight loss of hearing. Craig Hollister wasn't interested in Melvin's physical condition when he walked into the office. He said brusquely, "I think my wife's playing around. I'm going out of town for a week. You keep an eye on her, and when I get back, give me a full report." Melvin said, "The address, Mr. Hollister, and a description." Hollister said, 355 Noriega Street. She's blonde, pretty, and quite young. Whatever you do, don't let her know you're following. Melvin said, "Don't worry, Mr. Hollister. I never burned a case in my life." That evening, Melvin sat in his inconspicuous car across the street from 255 Noriega. About 7 o'clock, he saw a man pull into the driveway in an expensive muscle car. A young woman came out, and they drove off. Melvin followed them to an expensive restaurant, then to a nightclub. They returned to the house and went inside together. The lights went out. Melvin waited several hours, but the man did not appear, and Melvin left. When Hollister returned, Melvin gave him the report. Hollister chewed angrily on his cigar, then gave Melvin a check and left. He went home and accused his wife of having an affair. She furiously denied it. Hollister whipped out Melvin's report. He said, "Read this and deny it if you can." She said coolly, "I do deny it, Craig. And what is more, I think you're below contempt to have me followed. This kills all my love for you. I'm leaving." Then she glanced at the report and laughed. She said, "You dummy. It says right here the detective watched 255 Noriega. We're 355. And she was gone. Hollister sued Melvin for alienating his wife's affections. His attorney said, "This negligent report of Melvin Baker cost this man his wife. He accused her, though she was entirely innocent, so she left him. Baker should pay damages." Melvin's attorney said, "Hey, if anyone alienated Mrs. Hollister, it was her husband. She left because of his lack of trust, not because of the false report. His suit should be dismissed." Should Melvin have to pay? We'll find out in a moment.
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1: Is a private eye responsible if his mistaken report causes a wife to leave her husband? No, said the Minnesota Supreme Court. It's clear that Melvin took no active part in causing the estrangement. Negligence alone isn't enough to make him responsible for the wife's change of heart. Case dismissed. It's a point of law.

0: I Won't Settle. 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Coming up in the 4 o'clock hour, I got Traffic Jam and Jokes at 5. We got your top 5 at 5. Up here in a little bit, we'll check in with Uncle Stan Lawrence over at Orchid Land Surf Shop. 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
5: Aloha, this is Stan Lawrence from Orchid Land Surf Shop, reporting from Hilo Bay with the Dockine KWXX Island-Wide Surf Update for this Tuesday, June 9th. Currently, we've got easterly trades at 10 to 20 knots. Surf here on the northeast shore, it's 2 to 4 feet with some larger sets. Beach breaks and points up Hamakua and North Kohala, 2 to 4 feet. Northwest is flat. Southwest shore, 1 to 3. And the southeast shore, 3 to 5 feet. A 1.4 high tide, 11:59 this morning. A 0.7 low tide, 5:23 this afternoon. Your sunset, 7:02. Tomorrow sunrise, 5:45 a.m. Orchid Land Surf is open today till 5 p.m. Have a great Tuesday. That's the Dockine Orchid Land Surf Update. 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
1: Did you ever notice how sometimes all day Wednesday, you keep thinking it's Thursday? And it happens over and over all day long. And then the next day, you're all right again. Did you ever find yourself standing in one of the rooms in your house and you can't remember why you went in there? And two words float across your mind, Alzheimer's disease. You ever been talking to yourself and somebody comes in the room and you have to make believe you were singing? And you hope to God the other person really believes there's a song called What Does She Think I Am? Some Kind of Putz? Little experiences we've all had. You ever been sitting in a railroad train in a station and there's another train sitting right next to you and one of them starts to move and you can't tell which one it is? How about when you're out on a small boat on a windy day? You ever been out rocking back and forth for 3 or 4 hours trying to keep your balance? Rough seas, little boat. Then you get back into the shore and you're standing on the dock and you could swear there was something inside of you that was still out there rocking. Did you ever try to pick up a suitcase you thought was full, but it wasn't? And you go, doom. And for just a split second, you feel really strong. How about when you're looking through a chain link fence? Do you ever notice if you're just the right distance from a chain link fence, sometimes it seems to go, doom. What is that? How do they do that? Do you ever try to tell somebody they have a little bit of dirt on their face? You can never get them to rub the right spot, can you? Say, you got a little bit of dirt right here. They always go, where? Here? Beep, beep, beep, beep, yeah.
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Pui Pui, the vitals on KWXX 101.5 Kona, 94.7 Hilo and Kau. Ka'ohu James hanging out with you as you paohana on this Tuesday inside of Traffic Jam and Jokes. Here comes some requested Kiani and Bedroom, KWXX.

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And Ray Jr. and KWXX present Rebel Soldiers live in concert. 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It's guaranteed to be another major rager. Here comes Kua'uka and A Hunter's Life, KWXX.

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Time for our news. Before we do that, let's go ahead and take a look at our island weather for the rest of today. In West Hawaii, overcast with some isolated showers. Winds from the southwest at 10 miles per hour. Tonight, mostly cloudy with isolated showers. Your overnight low around 71. For East Hawaii, overcast with showers. Winds from the west at 7 miles per hour. Tonight, cloudy with showers. Your overnight low around 68. 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Wear your seatbelt, use a helmet, and stay alert. In the newsroom, I'm Ko'ohu James. Hawaii Island police have arrested 69-year-old Paul Tresnack of Ocean View following a traffic incident in Kailua Kona. Officers say Tresnack drove into a construction zone and, after being told to stop, accelerated toward a construction worker, forcing the worker to jump onto the hood to avoid being struck. Witnesses say Tresnack later drove toward the victim again before other workers blocked the vehicle. Tresnack was arrested without incident and charged with reckless endangering, attempted assault, and reckless driving. Bail was set at $7,100. Hawaii Island police arrested 13 motorists for driving under the influence during the week of June 1st through June 7th. Police say six of the arrests involved traffic crashes, and one driver was under the age of 21. So far this year, officers have made 343 DUI arrests, down from 406 during the same period last year. And the U.S. military has begun strikes against Iran following the crash of a U.S. Army Apache helicopter off the coast of Oman. President Trump blamed Iran for the incident, calling it unjustified aggression. The crash reportedly involved a collision with an Iranian drone, though it's unclear if it was intentional. The U.S. Central Command described the strikes as a proportional response. The helicopter's crew was rescued by a drone boat, marking the first known operation of its kind. Tensions have risen as Iran and Israel exchanged fire, further straining a fragile ceasefire. In the newsroom, I'm Ko'ohu James. And this news update was all brought to you by Hilo Benioff Medical Center. This summer, Hilo Benioff Medical Center's trauma program reminds you to stay safe wherever your adventures take you, whether you're at the beach, on a bike, or on the road. 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

0: Isn't it nice? 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
1: When you drink grapefruit juice in the morning, do you go like this? I do too. Why do we drink it? It's like ice cream throat. 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You just have to kind of wait for it to go away. And it does. Then what do? Eat more ice cream. What are we, stupid? Do you ever fall asleep on a late afternoon and wake up after dark and you don't know what damn day it is? Like when you have your head on the pillow. Do you ever notice when you have your head on the pillow, if you close the bottom eye, the pillow is down there. Then if you switch eyes, the pillow moves up there. Whoa, holy shit, Dave, look at this. The mystery of the moving pillow. I think it's related to the chain link fence mystery myself. Beep, beep, beep, beep, yeah.
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0: 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Coming up at 5 o'clock, we got your top 5 at 5. Also on the way, we'll check in one more time with Stan Lawrence with today's surf report. Right after this, KWXX.
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8: Aloha, this is Stan Lawrence from Orchidland Surf Shop, reporting from Hilo Bay with the Dockine KWXX Island-Wide Surf Update for this Tuesday, June 9th. Currently, we've got easterly trades at 10 to 20 knots. Surf here on the northeast shore, it's 2 to 4 feet with some larger sets. Beach breaks and points up Hamakua and North Kohala, 2 to 4 feet. Northwest is flat. Southwest shore, 1 to 3. And the southeast shore, 3 to 5 feet. A 1.4 high tide, 11:59 this morning. A 0.7 low tide, 5:23 this afternoon. Your sunset, 7:02. Tomorrow sunrise, 5:45 a.m. Orchidland Surf is open today till 5 p.m. Have a great Tuesday. That's the Dockine.

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1: 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Let's move right into our Top 5 today. Number 5, it's about a Jazz Iglesias, Jason Jazz Iglesias with Swing Through KWXX.

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1: From the people who brought you It's the Dog Park comes...

Maybe it's you, the project number one on the top five at five. And it was all brought to you by Vein Clinics of Hawaii and by CU Hawaii. Mahalos to our fine sponsors of the top five at five. Recapping the countdown, number five was Jazz Iglesias with Swing Through. Number four, Maoli with Clarity. Number three was Kolohe Kai on Bended Knee. Number two, The Green Titles. And number one, Holding Steady, The Project, Baby It's You. That is the top five. Coming up, we got your news. Here's Tai Tai. Tell her, KWXX. No.

0: Tell her that's Ty Ty on KWXX, your Feel Good Island music station. And that's going to bring us up to our news, all being brought to you by Spectrum. You can make anything possible because you have a connection that's built for everywhere. That's Life Unlimited. That's Spectrum. It's also being brought to you by Taco Bell. Drive on in to Taco Bell and go local style with the Kahlua pork menu, burrito, quesadilla, bowl, and nachos Bel Grande, available for a limited time only at Taco Bell Hawaii. In the newsroom, I'm Ko'ohu James. Hawaii Island police have arrested 69-year-old Paul Tresnack of Ocean View following a traffic incident in Kailua Kona. Officers say Tresnack drove into a construction zone and, after being told to stop, accelerated toward a construction worker, forcing the worker to jump onto the hood to avoid being struck. Witnesses say Tresnack later drove toward the victim again before other workers blocked the vehicle. Tresnack was arrested without incident and charged with reckless endangering, attempted assault, and reckless driving. Bail was set at $7,100. Hawaii Island police arrested 13 motorists for driving under the influence during the week of June 1st through June 7th. Police say six of the arrests involved traffic crashes, and one driver was under the age of 21. So far this year, officers have made 343 DUI arrests, down from 406 during the same period last year. And the U.S. military has begun strikes against Iran following the crash of a U.S. Army Apache helicopter off the coast of Oman. President Trump blamed Iran for the incident, calling it unjustified aggression. The crash reportedly involved a collision with an Iranian drone, though it's unclear if it was intentional. The U.S. Central Command described the strikes as a proportional response. The helicopter's crew was rescued by a drone boat, marking the first known operation of its kind. Tensions have risen as Iran and Israel exchanged fire, further straining a fragile ceasefire. In the newsroom, I'm Ko'ohu James. And this news update was all brought to you by Taco Bell. Drive on into Taco Bell and go local style with a Kahlua pork menu, burrito, quesadilla, and nachos Bel Grande, available for a limited time only at Taco Bell Hawaii. It was also brought to you by Spectrum. You can make anything possible because you have a connection that's built for everywhere. That's Life Unlimited. That's Spectrum. Here comes Rebel Soldiers and Ms. Beautiful, KWXX.
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0: 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Taking a quick peek at our island weather for tonight in East Hawaii. Calling for cloudy conditions with showers. Overnight low will be about 68. For West Hawaii this evening, mostly cloudy with isolated showers. Overnight low around 71. That's a look at your weather. We're going to take a break and come back with Hilo's own Harold Kama Jr., KWXX. How's it? I'm Cole Hu James with your Island Life Update, brought to you by KTA Superstores, where you are someone special every day. 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

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How's it going? Ko'ohu James with you until 7 o'clock, up on the way, all queued up and ready to go. We got Sasha Mann, here's Damon Williams, and Let Me Be the One, KWXX.

Nectar Butterfly, Sasha Mann on KWXX, your Feel Good Island music station. Hey, I wanted to remind you that coming up, it's La Ohana Service Learning Work Day. It's all happening this Saturday, June 13th, 7 a.m. to 12 p.m. over at Waiuli, Richardson's Ocean Park. 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Again, that's La Ohana Service Learning Day this Saturday, 7 a.m. to 12 p.m. over at Waiuli, Richardson's Ocean Park in Hilo. 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

0: sweetest sound. 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And Ray Jr. and KWXX present Rebel Soul Jaws live in concert. The Back to My Roots tour comes to Hilo this Saturday at the Ho'olulu Complex behind the Afuksunin Civic Auditorium. Also joining Rebel Soul Jaws will be special guest Kona Town's Finest and Top Shaka. 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It's guaranteed to be another major Raja. And that is going to wrap it up for me, Ko'ohu James. I'll catch you back here on the radio tomorrow afternoon, 3 o'clock for your Wednesday. Have an awesome evening. 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

0: NHL. Rebel Soldiers in Hilo this Saturday. Guaranteed to be another major rager.
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0: Hola to Kila Wea, Brother Wills. His latest called Proud right here with us this early morning. KWXX Katankwehu checking in. Another morning.
1: Another day. Midweek, though. We're halfway through the week. Yeah, almost the weekend. And tomorrow is actually a holiday for some of you.
0: Yeah, Steeton County, La Kamehameha. Tonight, of course, we're celebrating at the statue in Hilo. We have lay draping for our Kamehameha statue in Hilo tonight at 5 p.m., all presented by our KSAA East Hawaii region. So mahalo to the Alumni Association. And then tomorrow morning, of course, yeah, from 9 a.m. protocol and all the events to follow the parade and ho'olaulea in Kohala. So
1: wow.
0: You got the day off.
1: Action in Kohala.
0: Another option for you to cruise out in Kohala on our north side.
1: Okay, okay.
0: All for Kamehameha this week. We are here. 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
1: Mauka to Mahakaena, mountain to the sea, and everywhere in between across the Paiaina, continent, and world. We appreciate and love you folks for waking up with us.
0: Yeah, thanks for tuning in, turning on the radio, and going, okay, there you are, Kat and Kwehu. Now you're part of my day. We feel privileged
1: love
0: to
1: you guys.
0: Be here.
1: Sending all that aloha back to you and across the world, family, from 1145 Kilauea Avenue in Hilo and the top floor, Lanihau Professional Center, upstairs of KB Extreme. Brother Calvin and the crew right here in Kona.
0: All right. Thanks for tuning in. As we continue with the best in feel-good island music.
1: Yeah. Coming up, we got some Leslie, a little bit of Way Back Wednesday, and some positive motion. 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

0: It even caught the ears of Janet Jackson. It's Ana B and a song for all of us here in Hawaii.
1: I know. That's so catchy, too. Yeah. Remember, no wonder Janet Jackson heard it and went, hey, I like this.
0: Ana B got invited, you know, got to perform with her, her Hawaii show.
1: Imagine you're a singer, a musician, and Janet Jackson goes, hey, can you come up here? I'm just getting chicken skin right now.
0: Janet Jackson.
1: I am. Like, whoa. I'd be like, if somebody called me and went, hey, this is Janet Jackson, can you come sing? I'd be like,
0: I wouldn't
1: be quiet. This now, yeah, I'd hang up. I'd be like, whatever. Who is this?
0: But
1: this is Ku'ehu.
0: Tita, talented. Blessed to share her music here on the radio. And more of that music to come this Aloha Wednesday midweek, family.
1: All right. Yeah, that's right. So much more music ahead of us and more winning and more fun. So keep it here, okay?
0: Yeah, whatever you got planned today.
1: Yeah.
0: Continue
1: with the best and feel good island music.
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0: Welcome in and welcome back. Ohana, top of the 6 o'clock hour already. 6:02, Aloha Wednesday, my friend.
1: You're with Kat and Kuehu, and we want to thank our sponsor, Queen's Marketplace in Waikoloa, where it's going to be amazing on Friday because they have their brand new weekly sunset market. 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
0: Nice.
1: 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So whether you're
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0: Kia ora tātou kapole. Cousin Dylan Fakele, 610, right here with us. 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
0: This weekend, family, this Saturday, Ray Jr., KWXX, we're stoked to bring you Rebel Soldiers Back to My Roots Tour, is coming Big Island Saturday, June 13th. And just announced Rebel Soldiers to be joined by special guests Quetta Town's Finest and Top Shaka. 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
1: Okay, well, since it's on June 13th, let's go for a lucky number 13.
0: Sounds good, right here, right now. The only way to win is right here with Kat and Kuehu.
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0: This Saturday in Hilo, all about Rebel Soldiers. 6:14 here at the Breakfast Luau. We found us a caller number 13.
1: Yes, Kapua Alapai.
0: Hey.
1: Kapua is going to go, her and a friend are going to go see Rebel Soldiers live in concert.
0: It's happening.
1: Amazing.
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1: Yes, gonna be another major rager. Go, Kapua, go.
0: Too good, you guys. Couple more days of giveaways.
1: All right, nice.
0: Ready to our news we go this hour. 6:15 all across Hawaii'i. 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
0: Coming up in the news, this 6 o'clock hour throughout this midweek, Aloha Wednesday. 36-year-old Cade Smith was charged in a Hawaiian Beaches motorcycle crash that killed a 30-year-old, made his initial court appearance where Hilo judge reduced his bail. We'll talk about more updates to that story today. In other news, the Department of Public Works and Planning Department will perform the annual update of the Electronic Processing and Information Center ahead of tomorrow. Be aware, the Hawaii County Police Department is continuing to conduct high-visibility traffic enforcement operations along the Daniel K. Inouye Highway corridor as part of ongoing efforts to improve roadway safety and reduce dangerous driving behaviors. Plus, rescuers in world news are searching ruined buildings in the southern Philippines to ensure no one was still trapped the day after the strongest earthquake to hit the country in a half century, killed at least 37 people and displaced more than 32,000. All those mixed plate news stories and more on this June 10th.
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0: We got you in more chances to win coming up at 6:30 and 7:30. 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
1: 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Enough for grabs. We have the collectible Kat and Ko'ehu Breakfast Luau shirts.
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1: 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Wake up.
2: 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If you can answer this quiz question and you have not won with us within the last 30 days.
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2: Joan Nuxall became the youngest person to play which sport? 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He was only 15 years young, you guys.
1: Oh.
2: I cannot believe they let him. But on this day back in 1944, Joan Nuxall became the youngest person to play which professional sport at the age of 15?
1: 808-296-5999. 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
2: Money, money.
3: Water volleyball.
1: No, it wasn't volleyball.
2: Or
1: anything to do with water.
2: Volleyball.
1: Thanks for trying.
2: All good. Call us
1: okay,
2: back.
1: Bye. Yeah, think about it. Try again. Yeah, it wasn't anything to do with water, and it wasn't volleyball. Good morning, KWXX.
2: What's your answer?
4: How about tennis?
1: No, it wasn't tennis. That was your guess, yeah? But it was not tennis. Thanks for trying. Yeah, bye.
2: Hey, you guys good?
1: Think about it. I know. He's on the same level as you.
2: But
1: it wasn't volleyball or tennis. Good morning, KWXX.
2: Money.
4: Hi, is it a baseball?
1: It was baseball! Yes, it was! I cannot believe the Major League Baseball.
2: 15.
1: He was 15. Who is this on the phone?
4: This is Gil.
1: Gil. All right. Yeah. How did you know it was baseball?
4: Oh, Google is a great tool.
1: Next time, just
2: say,
1: I'm
2: Akamai. Akamai, that's why.
1: You're Akamai at Googling. Eh. But congratulations for knowing that. Yeah, I cannot believe he played baseball for Major League Baseball. 15.
2: How about starting them young?
1: After that, they must have went like, wait, we got to put rules in this.
2: Yeah.
1: Wow. Well, congratulations for knowing that you got yourself the Kad and Kuehu Breakfast Luau shirt for you. When you wear it, everybody's going to know you're Akamai, okay?
4: Awesome. Thank you so much.
2: Thank you, brother. Waking up early with us here. You tell everybody out there what station just made you our Akamai winner.
4: KWXX.
2: That's the one. Baseball, right. Everybody. Baseball on
1: baseball,
2: this day.
1: Baseball, yep. Whoa. 1944.
2: Cincinnati Red.
1: Yeah. Congratulations, Gil, for knowing that fact right there.
2: You could be our next Akamai winner coming up at 7:30 and the rest of this week. Before we take a break, big shout out to KB Extreme.
1: Hey, Calvin and the crew.
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0: Jay Shaw, Kalei Pomeroy, Hilo Boy is there. 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
0: Mahalo, Kat. Good morning, family and world news. Rescuers are searching ruined buildings in the southern Philippines to ensure no one was still trapped the day after the strongest earthquake to hit the country in a half century killed at least 37 people and displaced more than 32,000. Only four people were considered missing on official records in the southern provinces near where the 7.8 magnitude quake struck Monday morning. However, the Office of Civil Defense acknowledged several collapsed and heavily damaged buildings must be thoroughly inspected for possible survivors or casualties. The earthquake was centered off Mindanao and displaced more than 32,000, most of whom fled to emergency shelters. Alongside news closer to home, the Hawaii County Police Department is continuing to conduct high-visibility traffic enforcement operations along the Daniel K. Inouye Highway corridor as part of ongoing efforts to improve roadway safety and reduce dangerous driving behaviors. Since June 4th, officers contacted more than 300 drivers, issuing hundreds of citations mostly for speeding and making one arrest. Police say reckless driving reports have also risen along the corridor. Officers will continue targeting speeding, impaired and distracted driving, and seatbelt violations, especially through active construction zones. Motorists, you are urged to slow down and drive safely. In other news, the Department of Public Works and Planning Department will perform the annual update of the Electronic Processing and Information Center tomorrow. EPIC is the county's online portal for permits, plan submissions, inspections, payments, and public records. As part of this scheduled system maintenance, the EPIC site will be unavailable beginning at 1 a.m. tomorrow through 8 a.m. On June 12th. New permit and plan applications, plan submissions, document uploads, and online payments will not be accepted during these hours. In community news, last month, the Hawaii County Police Department hosted Dare Day 2026. The event celebrated nearly 500 students completing the drug prevention program. Students from multiple West Hawaii schools participated in activities, demonstrations by police, fire, and emergency units, and community-supported events recognizing their commitment to positive decision-making. Plus, 36-year-old Cade Smith, who was charged in a Hawaiian Beaches motorcycle crash that killed 30-year-old Corey Palmerton, made his initial court appearance where a Hilo judge reduced his bail from $553,050 to $350,000 over objections. A preliminary hearing is set for today. The most serious charges carry potential 20-year prison term. Prosecutors allege he was under the influence and driving with a suspended license. Ohana family, those are your Mixed Plate News stories this Aloha Wednesday.
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0: How's it looking today at a weather, Kat?
1: Waimea, scattered showers, mostly cloudy with a high near 75. Breezy wind, 11 to 21 miles per hour with gusts as high as 29 miles per hour. Pahala, isolated showers after 11 a.m., partly sunny with a high near 80. Light wind, 6 to 11 miles per hour. Kona, scattered showers mainly after 11 a.m. Mostly cloudy with a high near 85, light variable winds 5 to 9 miles per hour. And Hilo, occasional showers, mainly before 11 a.m., high near 78. Calm winds today around 5 miles per hour.
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1: Midweek already, family. 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
0: Yeah.
1: Festivities tonight in Hilo, 5 p.m. at the statue, as well as into tomorrow in both Hilo and Kohala. We will be here inside your radio with more chances to win the rest of this week. This morning, though, we look ahead towards birthdays.
0: Yes, we do. 808-296-5999. People are texting early this morning. Love it. Okay,
1: Get yours in. 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Maka Gallinger after the break, and more Talk Story with Kat and Kuehu.
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1: 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The cool thing about Justin, we got to meet him, talk story with him.
0: Yeah.
1: He doesn't just like cut down trees and trim things. He knows how to. And he even gets involved with teaching the community like how to use
0: top
1: the
0: to bottom.
1: Yes.
0: Everything
1: yes.
0: in between, chainsaw yeah. training.
1: Very involved in our Justin. Community. Thank you, Justin, Thank for you, that. Bob. And our friends at Cosmic Cones, where they have awesome galaxy plates. They have chicken katsu, they have teriyaki plate, fried shrimp. They have also beef stew, curry stew plates available after 10 a.m. Go find them on Waianui Nui Avenue across from the Hilo Public Library.
0: Cousins, Ohana, if you're celebrating your Laha now, your birthday on this June 10th, Aloha Wednesday, you also celebrate it with a few celebs.
1: Yes, you do. We're talking about actress Gina Gershon celebrating her birthday today. She looks fabulous, though. I remember her in P.S. I Love You. She was also in The Black Swan. She's been in other movies, but very, very amazing. She is 64 years young today.
0: Talented for sure. Speaking of God-given talent, R&B singer Faith Evans reached
1: yes.
0: success by selling platinum certified records. She once shared a same record label as Mary J. Blige. Of course, she was married to Notorious B.I.G., had a son with him and other children as well. Gospel music, signed by Bad Boy Entertainment years ago. Faith Evans, 53 today.
1: All right. TV actor Titus Macon Jr. celebrates his birthday today. He was known as being David on the hit series Glee.
0: Oh, yeah.
1: He was also Jackson West on The Rookie. He celebrates his 37th birthday today.
0: Model and actress Kate Upton named Rookie of the Year after she graced the cover of the Sports Illustrated swimsuit issue back in 2011. And then 2012, 13, and 17, cover of Vanity Fair's 100th anniversary issue as well. Kate Upton, 34 today.
1: Speaking of models, model turned movie actress Elizabeth Hurley, to me, hands down, one of the most beautiful women in the world.
0: She looks great. Yeah.
1: Yeah, British model, but she went to play Vanessa in two of the Austin Powers
0: films.
1: That's
0: right. Okay, that's one.
1: Yeah, she was in, Bedazzled.
0: Yeah.
1: She was, she's amazing, but she's 61 years young and she still looks amazingly gorgeous.
0: In the world of movies, movie actor Jonathan Bennett, Mean Girls, iconic love interest. Aaron Samuels, back in 2004. He was also in the TV series All My Children, Veronica Mars, and Cheaper by the Dozen 2. Jonathan Bennett, 45 today.
1: My final celebrity is TV actress Jean Triplehorn. I remember her in Basic Instinct. She was in the series Big Love. She was also in Criminal Minds. So she celebrates her 63rd birthday today.
0: We got a list of local celebs this Wednesday.
1: My friend Catherine Higa celebrating her birthday today. Happy birthday.
0: Catherine.
1: Also to Jen Arquitola. Have a wonderful birthday today. Bungie turning 21. Have fun. Stay safe from Rose, wishing you a happy birthday. Also, happy birthday to Glenn E. Reese. Glenn, 68 years young today,
0: hey,
1: Glenn.
0: Happy birthday,
1: from
0: Alice.
1: Glenine and the whole Ohana. I've known Glenine since she was a kid. She was calling KWXX for birthday dedication. She'd remember everybody's birthday.
0: Nice.
1: And now she's a mama herself.
0: Yeehaw.
1: Shows you how old I am.
0: Hi,
1: I don't care. Like, Glenine, thanks for still tuning in. And my friend, Pomai Ka'aihue.
0: All right.
1: Happy birthday, sis. I always give her a hard time. I always give her grief. I always make trouble to her. You know, she sings on our worship team at New Hope Church, and I just love her to pieces. But Pomai, have a wonderful birthday to you. Be blessed, okay?
0: Oh, alilaha no. Happy birthday as well. We got text messages for Kiahi Pavao celebrating today. Kiahi, happy birthday from us here at the Breakfast Luau, your Ohana, friends and family as well. Happy blessed birthday wishes to Sister Yvonne. Welcome to the fabulous 60 Club.
1: Hey!
0: Especially from, especially from your Clayton Ohana today.
1: Nice.
0: Yeah. And
1: happy
0: say,
1: birthday.
0: Thank the Lord for having you in life. Yeah, in this life. So happy birthday, Keiki Tuku Puna, and anybody out there.

0: Lilaha Nau.
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1: Love that song. I still love them so much. Yeah. 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They're open every Sunday from 7:30 to 2. They're just off the Ke'alpohoa Highway over there in Puna. 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
0: Coming up this hour, stand by, stay ready, be aware, family. The Hawaii County Police Department is continuing to conduct high-visibility traffic enforcement operations along the Daniel K. Inouye Highway Corridor as part of ongoing efforts to improve roadway safety and reduce dangerous driving behaviors. Please slow down. In world news, rescuers are searching ruined buildings in the southern Philippines to ensure no one was still trapped a day after the strongest earthquake to hit the country in a half century killed at least 37 people. More details today. The Department of Public Works and Planning Department will perform the annual update of the Electronic Processing and Information Center, or EPIC, tomorrow. Plus, in other news, 36-year-old Cade Smith was charged in a Hawaiian Beaches motorcycle crash. Updates to that story and more news coming up this June 10th.
1: News brought to you by our friends at Maku'u Market. They're open every Sunday from 7:30 to 2 just off the Ke'alpohoa Highway. They got over 150 food and craft vendors and the mission to bring the community together in positive ways. If you want more information, you can follow them on Facebook and Instagram. 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
0: How's the weather today, my friend?
1: Okay, here we go. Hilo side, we got occasional showers, mainly before 11 a.m. High near 78, calm winds today. Kona, scattered showers, mainly after 11 a.m. Mostly cloudy with a high near 85, light and variable winds. Pahala, isolated showers after 11 a.m. Partly sunny with a high near 80, light 6 to 11 mile per hour winds. Waimea, scattered showers, mostly cloudy with a high near 75. Breezy in Waimea, 11 to 21 miles per hour winds with gusts as high as 29 miles per hour.
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0: Yeah, up for grabs, we have the collector's item. It's the Kanan Kuehu Breakfast Luau shirt. We have size large and extra large left. If you win it, everybody was going to know you're Akamai because that's the only way you can get these shirts.
1: You
0: okay?
1: Could be like Brother Gil from earlier. Plus the music of UB40 way back Wednesday. Grooving out on life coming up after the break.
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2: Look on your desk right now for those of you at work already.
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3: Aloha, is that a stapler?
2: That's what I said.
1: It is not the stapler. You guys are on the same page.
2: Same channel today.
1: I know. Thanks for trying, though.
2: The telepathy, though.
1: Okay, bye. Aloha. I know. That was a good one. Yeah, but it is not a stapler. Good morning, KWXX.
2: Money.
1: No, it's not a stapler.
2: Popular
1: Thanks
2: answer.
1: For trying.
2: Call
1: yeah, yeah. It's not a stapler. Not a stapler. Good morning, KWXX.
2: What's your answer?
1: Hello? Our phone is... Okay. Are you there? Okay, there. It's not a stapler, but what is your answer?
4: Is it a binder?
1: It is not a binder.
2: You know, I can see that.
1: Okay, right? Okay. Thanks for trying, though.
2: Call us back, brother.
1: Yeah. I know. That's a good one. It's not a stapler or a binder. Good morning, KWXX.
2: Morning.
5: Could it be a surveillance camera?
1: No, not a surveillance camera.
2: No,
1: yeah.
2: Fine.
1: Thanks
2: okay.
1: for trying.
2: Bye. Try again.
1: It's something you can find on your desk.
2: Okay.
1: Yeah, it's something smaller. It's something you can find on your desk. It's not a stapler, a binder, or a camera. Good morning, KWXX.
2: Morning.
1: Okay. It is, let's see. Which office supply is called a BIROS, B-I-R-O-S? In the UK, they refer to it as BIROS because that's after the creator.
2: Mm.
3: What?
4: And it's not a stapler.
2: Not a stapler.
1: Not a stapler, not a binder, or a camera.
2: Go for it.
1: Something you'll find on your desk at work.
3: Paperclips.
1: No,
2: paper
1: not paperclips.
2: Good guess.
1: Yeah, thanks for trying. Oh. Bye.
2: Aloha.
1: Yeah, it's not a paperclip.
2: Teamwork.
1: Yeah, I know. It's not a paperclip,
2: on,
1: stapler,
2: somebody.
1: Or binder. Good morning, KWXX.
2: Morning.
6: Good morning, good morning.
1: Hi.
6: How about a pen?
1: A pen!
2: There it is!
1: Yes, yes it is!
2: It's a pen!
1: Oh. It's a ballpoint pen. Today is National Ballpoint Pen Day. Can you imagine we have a national day for ballpoint pens? But the creator, Lasalo Biro, B-I-R-O, is the creator of the original ballpoint pen. Who is this on the phone?
2: Who is this?
6: It's Brother James.
1: James! How are you doing today, James?
6: Good. How are you guys?
2: Sounding
1: We're
2: great,
1: doing
2: bro.
1: Good, actually. Okay. Yeah. Yes. Well, congratulations for knowing

0: It is a pen. You got yourself the Canon Kuehu collector's item breakfast luau shirt, okay?
1: Yay. Nice.
2: Awesome. Brada, James, you tell everybody out there what station just made you our Akamai winner.
1: KWXX.
2: Pen.
0: The pen. How simple. They actually have a National Ballpoint Pen Day. But celebrate by writing with your favorite ballpoint. I like pens. I don't know what it is. I just, like, on the search for a really good pen, I'm one of those pen collectors. I have, like, a gazillion pens in my purse and at home.
2: When I was growing up, it was always the G2s, you know, with the fancy pen ink. Yeah. It lasts long. Everybody had a G2.
0: Oh, I just like the regular ballpoint pen because the gel pens, they're fun and all, but it runs and it,
2: all kind of colors, you know, it depends what for. For
0: and
2: school,
0: I have
2: for
0: many,
2: diary.
0: Many colors. Yeah, I have all the colors.
2: That's the fastest thing I lose. That umbrellas.
0: Yeah.
2: That an umbrella.
0: I like pens so much that my friend bought me a pack and it's like every single color you can. I've never seen all these colors of pens before, but she bought me one. And I swear I haven't even used them all yet. Yeah. And this was like 2 years ago. Anyway, our morning quiz question brought to you by our friends at the event center at the Arc of Hilo. 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
0: Bella,
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0: Mahalo, Kat. Good morning, family and world news. Rescuers are searching ruined buildings in the southern Philippines to ensure no one was still trapped a day after the strongest earthquake to hit the country in a half century killed at least 37 people and displaced more than 32,000. Only four people were considered missing on official records in the southern provinces near where the 7.8 magnitude quake struck Monday morning. However, the Office of Civil Defense acknowledged several collapsed and heavily damaged buildings must be thoroughly inspected for possible survivors or casualties. The earthquake was centered off Mindanao and displaced more than 32,000, most of whom fled to emergency shelters. Alongside news closer to home, the Hawaii County Police Department is continuing to conduct high-visibility traffic enforcement operations along the Daniel K. Inouye Highway Corridor as part of ongoing efforts to improve roadway safety and reduce dangerous driving behaviors. Since June 4th, officers contacted more than 300 drivers, issuing hundreds of citations, mostly for speeding.

0: and making one arrest. Police say reckless driving reports have also risen along the corridor. Officers will continue targeting speeding, impaired and distracted driving, and seatbelt violations, especially through active construction zones. Motorists, you are urged to slow down and drive safely. During the week of June 1st through June 7th, 2026, Hawaii Island Police arrested 13 motorists for driving under the influence of an intoxicant. Six of the drivers were involved in a traffic accident, while one of the drivers was under the age of 21. So far in 2026, there have been 343 DUI arrests, compared with 406 during the same period in 2025, a decrease of 15.52%. In other news, the Department of Public Works and Planning Department will perform the annual update of the Electronic Processing and Information Center, or EPIC, tomorrow. EPIC is the county's online portal for permits, plan submissions, inspections, payments, and public records. As part of this scheduled system maintenance, the EPIC site will be unavailable beginning at 1 a.m. tomorrow through 8 a.m. on June 12th. New permit and plan applications, plan submissions, document uploads, and online payments will not be accepted during these hours. Last month, the Hawaii County Police Department hosted Dare Day 2026. The event celebrated nearly 500 students completing the drug prevention program. Students from multiple West Hawaii schools participated in activities, demonstrations by police, fire, and emergency units, and community-supported events recognizing their commitment to positive decision-making. And finally, 36-year-old Cade Smith was charged in a Hawaiian Beaches motorcycle crash that killed 30-year-old Corey Palmerton, made his initial court appearance where a Hilo judge reduced his bail from $553,050 to $350,000 over objections. A preliminary hearing is set for today. The most serious charges carry potential 20-year prison term. Prosecutors allege he was under the influence and driving with a suspended license. Ohana family, those are your Mixed Plate News stories. This Aloha Wednesday.
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0: How's the weather today, my friend?
1: In Hilo side, we got occasional showers, mainly before 11 a.m., high near 78, calm winds today. Kailua Kona, scattered showers, mainly after 11, because right now it's gorgeous. Mostly cloudy with a high near 85, light and variable winds. Pahala, isolated showers after 11 a.m., partly sunny with a high near 80, light winds 6 to 11 miles per hour. Waimea, scattered showers, mostly cloudy with a high near 75, breezy though, 11 to 21 miles per hour. Gusts as high as 29 miles per hour.
0: 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I'm Yours When I Wake Up. 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
1: All we need is you, family, especially if you have the day off ahead of tomorrow. Yes, Steeding County, Kamehameha Day is approaching. And then getting you closer to Aloha Friday and Rebel Soldiers Weekend. We made a winner out of Kapua this morning, earlier.
0: That's right.
1: Back to My Roots Tour comes to Hilo this Saturday, June 13th. Keeping the hype going. Ho'olulu Complex behind of the Civic. Rebel Soldiers to be joined by special guests, by the way. Kona Town's Finest and Top Shaka.
0: Nice.
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0: major rager. All right. Coming up this hour, 8 o'clock is a Kanaka Minute, and Wednesdays are things that make you go, huh? True story, a raid on an illegal giant cockroach breeder. Where is this? We'll tell you where and how many cockroaches they found.
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0: Sex. 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
1: So our Kanaka Minute turns into things that make you go, huh? True story.
0: Somebody's on Makua.
1: There's been a raid on an illegal giant cockroach breeder. Finds over 100,000 live exotic cockroaches.
0: No.
1: In Australia, yes, you can breed those. Authorities seized all those cockroaches from a commercial breeder in Bathurst, New South Wales, Australia, in what officials call the largest ever bust of illegal exotic invertebrates in the country's history. The haul, valued at roughly, they were valued $142,000 in U.S. money. Consisted mostly of Madagascar hissing cockroaches. That just freaks me out right
0: they
1: there.
0: Hiss.
1: Hissing cockroaches and Dubia cockroaches, both of which are illegal to import, own, or breed. You're not supposed to own those or breed those or sell in Australia because they've never undergone the country's mandatory environmental risk assessment because they don't know how dangerous they are to the environment, to other creatures. The Madagascar hissing cockroach is one of the world's largest roach species, growing 2 to 3 inches long and outsizing Australia's native species by a wide margin. So they are dangerous to the other species. They don't know how dangerous. 2 to 3 inches, I'm thinking, I swear I just killed one that
0: that's
1: big.
0: Pretty big.
1: The other night in my laundry room.
0: Pretty normal size for us here in the island.
1: And, you know, not to brag or anything, but does yours fly? Because ours fly.
0: And we thought wings, roaches with wings was the worst. They're breeding them. They're breeding them.
1: I tell
0: them.
1: You, man, some of the cockroaches we have, hissing, I swear, hissing. When they fly past you, you feel the breeze. You know, that's how big it is. But officials believe breeders are likely selling the insects as a cost-effective food source for their reptile pets. So they're breeding them because they're feeding them to their snakes that they have as pets.
0: Even better.
1: I tell you.
0: Even better.
1: I don't know what's worse. Since their large size means fewer are needed for pet feeding, right? So you can feed them just one or two. They're full already because they're so big. But all seized bugs were turned over for euthanasia and disposal. Authorities warn that anyone still holding the banned cockroaches could face prosecution. Be careful, those of you in New South Wales, Australia, breeding illegal cockroaches.
0: Down under.
1: The hissing, Madagascar hissing cockroaches, that is. I cannot believe they seized over 100,000. I can't imagine being the officers or being the guys that had to go in and confiscate all those roaches, like over 100,000.
0: You get a roach. You get a roach. You get a roach. What color you like? Big wings or small?
1: Oh, my goodness.
0: Exotic.
1: Oh, I feel itchy right now.
0: Got to take shower now.
1: I know. I feel... Okay. Hopefully you guys weren't eating breakfast when we talked about
0: Grab
1: that.
0: Grab the raid.
1: All right. 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
0: Aloha, Wednesday, June 10th. Tonight at 5 p.m. for those of you on the east side in Hilo, Ka'ahuleo Kamehameha lay draping at the Kamehameha statue in Hilo is happening. You're invited on behalf of our Kamehameha Schools Alumni Association and our East Hawaii community. Again, 5 p.m. this evening. And then into tomorrow, La Kamehameha in both Hilo and Kohala with events happening in Hilo at the statue from 8 a.m. Kamehameha Day 2026 Community Health Fair. 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Family-friendly event, all kinds of great activities tomorrow in Hilo 8 to 11, as well as in Kohala, of course, at Kapa'au, the lay draping ceremony tomorrow morning at 9 a.m. The parade to follow there, at 9. The Ho'olauleʻa at Kamehameha Park in Kohala to follow at 11. So hula, of course, music, food, all in celebration of the upcoming Kamehameha holiday.
1: All right, you guys, if you have the day off tomorrow, enjoy.
0: Yeah, okay? We'll be here inside your radio the rest of this week. How about some music now? 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

0: Imua Vale, Hawaiian time. Imua Kamehameha, wrapping up Kanaka Minute 818.
1: Haven't heard that one in a while. Wow.
0: Okay. I'm ahead yes. of La Kamehameha tomorrow.
1: I know. I love it. All right. 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
0: Coming up in the news this 8 o'clock hour, rescuers are still searching ruined buildings in the southern Philippines to ensure no one was still trapped the day after the strongest earthquake to hit the country in a half century killed at least 37 people. Updates coming up today. Alongside news closer to home, the Hawaii County Police Department is continuing to conduct high-visibility traffic enforcement operations along the Daniel K. Inouye Highway corridor. What you need to know and our details today. The Department of Public Works and Planning Department will perform the annual update of EPIC, the Electronic Processing and Information Center, and 36-year-old Cade Smith charged in a Hawaiian Beach's motorcycle crash that killed a 30-year-old. All those details and more news stories coming up this Aloha Wednesday.
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0: 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You can call or text as we take you to the birthplace of Kamehameha. This Tita also hails from that beautiful district. Taking you north this morning, it's Vehilena.
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0: 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Good morning, Kohala.

0: the rich history of Kamehameha and the Kohala, his birthplace. It's Vehilei 823 Aloha Wednesday already, family.
1: Yes, it is. Midweek.
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0: of the Kamapuhala JKP Music out of Maui, 8:39 for your Aloha Wednesday. Welcome back.
1: Yeah, welcome in and talking about our feel-good story, Miracle Man Fergus Farrell. Back in 2018, he suffered a spinal injury in a workplace accident. He was told he had a 5% chance of regaining some movement. Whoa. After emergency surgery, he was paralyzed from the rib cage down, unable to move or feel his legs. He says a surgeon told him that if movement did not return after 72 hours, his chances would drop to 0%. So he began focusing on visualizing movement in his right big toe. This reminds me, I don't know if you guys watch Kill Bill, Uma Thurman, and she was like paralyzed and she kept looking at her. She said, wiggle your big
0: focused.
1: Toe.
0: Right.
1: Wiggle your mental, big mental. Toe. That's what that reminds me of. Wow. So Farrell continued trying to move despite seeing no immediate results. And 21 days of this, 21 days later, he was able to move his big toe.
0: Nice.
1: He was then transferred to a rehabilitation hospital in Dublin, where he continued his recovery. A few months later, he walked out of the rehabilitation center on his own feet.
0: Miracle.
1: Right? Months later. Not years, months later. Later decided to walk across Ireland to raise money for Spinal Injuries Ireland after setting himself a new challenge. So he went on and raised money for others dealing with the spinal injury. Since then, he hasn't stopped. Since then, Farrell has completed several endurance events, including rowing 7 marathons in 7 days.
0: Look at him go.
1: Attempting the North Atlantic row and running across Ireland. Later this summer, he plans to walk 3,000 miles across the United States in 75 days, starting at the Brooklyn Bridge and finishing in Santa Monica. You're right. It does remind me of Forrest Gump.
0: We're talking about that off air. Yeah.
1: The journey will support spinal injury organizations, including the Reeve Foundation. Remember Christopher Reeve, Superman?
0: Right.
1: Spinal Injuries Ireland, and people of all abilities will be invited to join him along portions of the route.
0: Right, yeah, real life, though.
1: How's this,
0: true story,
1: though?
0: True story.
1: After he was told he could never walk, or he wasn't going to walk, 0%, 5%, whatever little percent it was.
0: One toe at a time.
1: And look at him go. Wiggle your big toe.
0: There you
1: that
0: go.
1: That is like an inspiration, right? Just start small.
0: Willpower.
1: Just look at your toe and say, just move. You know?
0: Wow.
1: Yeah. How's
0: mental,
1: that?
0: Mental, for sure.
1: Yes.
0: There you go. Family, let that empower you. Another feel-good news story in an hour's time. 8:42 here in Hawaii'i. We got you with more Way Back Wednesday. The music of Ehu Kai and full news coming your way.
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0: Mahalo, Kat. Good morning, family and world news. Rescuers are searching ruined buildings in the southern Philippines to ensure no one was still trapped. A day after the strongest earthquake to hit the country in a half century killed at least 37 people and displaced more than 32,000. Only 4 people were considered missing on official records in the southern provinces near where the 7.8 magnitude quake struck Monday morning. However, the Office of Civil Defense acknowledged several collapsed and heavily damaged buildings must be thoroughly inspected for possible survivors or casualties. The earthquake was centered off Mindanao and displaced more than 32,000, most of whom fled to emergency shelters. Alongside news closer to home, the Hawaii County Police Department is continuing to conduct high-visibility traffic enforcement operations along the Daniel K. Inouye Highway Corridor as part of ongoing efforts to improve roadway safety and reduce dangerous driving behaviors. Since June 4th, officers contacted more than 300 drivers, issuing hundreds of citations, mostly for speeding, and making one arrest. Police say reckless driving reports have also risen along the corridor. Officers will continue targeting speeding, impaired and distracted driving, and seatbelt violations, especially through active construction zones. Motorists, you are urged to slow down and drive safely. During the week of June 1st through June 7th, 2026, Hawaii Island Police arrested 13 motorists for driving under the influence of an intoxicant. 6 of the drivers were involved in a traffic accident, while one of the drivers was under the age of 21. So far in 2026, there have been 343 DUI arrests, compared with 406 during the same period in 2025, a decrease of 15.52%. In other news, the Department of Public Works and Planning Department will perform the annual update of the Electronic Processing and Information Center, or EPIC, tomorrow. EPIC is the county's online portal for permits, plan submissions, inspections, payments, and public records. As part of this scheduled system maintenance, the EPIC site will be unavailable beginning at 1 a.m. tomorrow through 8 a.m. on June 12th. New permit and plan applications, plan submissions, document uploads, and online payments will not be accepted during these hours. Last month, the Hawaii County Police Department hosted Dare Day 2026. The event celebrated nearly 500 students completing the drug prevention program. Students from multiple West Hawaii schools participated in activities, demonstrations by police, fire, and emergency units, and community-supported events recognizing their commitment to positive decision-making. And finally, 36-year-old Cade Smith was charged in a Hawaiian Beaches motorcycle crash that killed 30-year-old Corey Palmerton. Made his initial court appearance, where a Hilo judge reduced his bail from $553,050 to $350,000 over objections. A preliminary hearing is set for today. The most serious charges carry potential 20-year prison term. Prosecutors allege he was under the influence and driving with a suspended license. Ohana family, those are your Mixed Plate News stories. This Aloha Wednesday.
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0: Yeah, and to all of you tuning in from all parts of Hawaii Island, the Paiaina, the continent. 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
0: I'm hungry now. That
1: for
0: sounds
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0: 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As we continue with the best in Feel Good Island music.
1: The final hour of the Breakfast Luau. Love you for waking up with us. We get you closer to your Kamehameha Day holiday, Aloha Friday, and an action-packed weekend ahead.
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0: Way Back Wednesday, the music of Aipo Haku. It's Karen Kwehu 9:14 this June 10th.
1: All right. And what's happening soon? We're talking about as soon as next week, Friday, the Hilo Summer Birthday Bash Concert coming to the Grand Naniloa, to the Crown Room, actually. Yeah. So doors open at 4. Show starts at 5. All ages welcome. Featuring Sudden Rush, Ho'ai Kane, Pohaku, Kona Town's Finest, and Namana Wahine. 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
0: That'll be an extra long weekend, Juneteenth in Hilo.
1: Oh, yeah,
0: what a
1: that's
0: lineup.
1: Right. Yep, yep.
0: Perfect. Well, we're getting you through the rest of this 9 o'clock hour, family. At the bottom of the hour, full news plus a final feel-good news story.
1: Yeah, we're going to be talking about how a Virginia man pulls off an on-screen proposal at a drive-in movie.
0: Cute.
1: Oh, that's cute.
0: Like movie. Strings, Kyle Strings, Rizin, Kalena Ku, all coming your way. And more of what you want to hear at 808-296-5999.
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0: Mahalo, Kat. Good morning, family, and world news. Rescuers are searching ruined buildings in the southern Philippines to ensure no one was still trapped. A day after the strongest earthquake to hit the country in a half century killed at least 37 people and displaced more than 32,000. Only four people were considered missing on official records in the southern provinces near where the 7.8 magnitude quake struck Monday morning. However, the Office of Civil Defense acknowledged several collapsed and heavily damaged buildings must be thoroughly inspected for possible survivors or casualties. The earthquake was centered off Mindanao and displaced more than 32,000, most of whom fled to emergency shelters. Alongside news closer to home, the Hawaii County Police Department is continuing to conduct

0: high visibility traffic enforcement operations along the Daniel K. Inouye Highway Corridor as part of ongoing efforts to improve roadway safety and reduce dangerous driving behaviors. Since June 4th, officers contacted more than 300 drivers, issuing hundreds of citations, mostly for speeding, and making one arrest. Police say reckless driving reports have also risen along the corridor. Officers will continue targeting speeding, impaired and distracted driving, and seatbelt violations, especially through active construction zones. Motorists, you are urged to slow down and drive safely. During the week of June 1st through June 7th, 2026, Hawaii Island Police arrested 13 motorists for driving under the influence of an intoxicant. Six of the drivers were involved in a traffic accident, while one of the drivers was under the age of 21. So far in 2026, there have been 343 DUI arrests, compared with 406 during the same period in 2025, a decrease of 15.52%. In other news, the Department of Public Works and Planning Department will perform the annual update of the Electronic Processing and Information Center, or EPIC, tomorrow. EPIC is the county's online portal for permits, plan submissions, inspections, payments, and public records. As part of this scheduled system maintenance, the EPIC site will be unavailable beginning at 1 a.m. tomorrow through 8 a.m. on June 12th. New permit and plan applications, plan submissions, document uploads, and online payments will not be accepted during these hours. Last month, the Hawaii County Police Department hosted Dare Day 2026. The event celebrated nearly 500 students completing the drug prevention program. Students from multiple West Hawaii schools participated in activities, demonstrations by police, fire, and emergency units, and community-supported events recognizing their commitment to positive decision-making. And finally, 36-year-old Cade Smith was charged in a Hawaiian Beaches motorcycle crash that killed 30-year-old Corey Palmerton. Made his initial court appearance, where a Hilo judge reduced his bail from $553,050 to $350,000 over objections. A preliminary hearing is set for today. The most serious charges carry potential 20-year prison term. Prosecutors allege he was under the influence and driving with a suspended license. Ohana family, those are your Mixed Plate News stories. This Aloha Wednesday.
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0: 933 all across Hawaii Island as we approach the final stretch of the luau, just minutes away from a final feel good news story.
1: Yeah, a Virginia man pulls off an on-screen proposal at a drive-in movie. How romantic.
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1: Midweek family, 9:37. We made a winner out of Kapua, and many of you over the past month and a few weeks of Rebel Soldiers tickets. It's happening this Saturday. Back
0: days
1: to my roots tour.
0: Away now,
1: we're
0: yeah?
1: just watching some throwbacks from 2013 of Rebel Soldiers at Ho'olauleʻa. And fast forward here to 2026, Ray Jr., KWXX, stoked to present Rebel Soldiers once again after a two-year hiatus. This Saturday, June 13th, Ho'olulu Complex, that's the backside of the Civic, Rebel Soldiers will be joined by special guests Kona Town's Finest and Top Shaka's. Low ticket alert, tmrevents.net. 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
0: All right. Our final feel-good story for today talks about how a recent date night at the Goochland Drive-In Theater in Haydensville, Virginia, turned into a memorable engagement for Nathan Kappas and Faith Ferrariola. Now, she thought they were just attending a show of The Mandalorian and Grogu, but Nathan had been working with theater staff since March to plan a surprise proposal. During the evening, a pre-recorded video featuring Nathan appeared on the theater's giant screen as Faith watched in surprise. He expressed his love for her in the video, then got down on one knee in person and asked her to marry him.
1: Wow.
0: Faith accepted and Nathan put the ring on her finger. Other moviegoers responded by clapping, cheering, honking their car horns, and offering congratulations. The couple shared an embrace afterward, and both the theater and Faith later posted about the engagement on social media, where she described Nathan as her best friend, confidant, and heart and soul.
1: How's that?
0: How romantic
1: confidant.
0: Is that?
1: Confidant.
0: Yeah, that's so cute, yeah.
1: I think of Grease. I think of all those movies.
0: Oh, yeah. That's true, yeah.
1: Right? Real life story
0: there. Thriller.
1: Yeah, cuz can. Make it happen. Get creative, family. Love is in the air for sure. Aloha Wednesday. Up and over the hump we go. We take a final break here and share some words at wait, plus the music of Rebel Soldiers ahead of this Saturday.
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1: Yes, congratulations. We gave away our last pair this morning. So, yeah, the rest of you go to TMR Events, all right, and go get your tickets. But it's time for us to go, and we will not leave you empty. We'll fill you first with some words with weight.
0: I just came across something that says, the delay is not the denial. Some things take time to grow.
1: Oh, okay.
0: The delay is not the denial, the waiting period, the in-between, we call it.
1: Mm.
0: So a reminder today that your next win, your next blessing is coming. Don't let the when distract you from showing up, putting in the work, committing yourself. And yes, it'll take sacrifice along the way.
1: Right, right.
0: But again, your delay is not your denial.
1: They call it the microwave response. Mm-hmm, you know, we expect things instantly. And just because it's not happening right now doesn't mean it's not going to.
0: Yeah. Only Simon. Only noodles. Like that.
1: All right. Well, we'll take that. Yeah, that's a good one.
0: It's time for lunch.
1: Yeah, it is. All right. You guys have a wonderful rest of your Wednesday. We'll be back tomorrow morning. G Cruz is up next, right?
0: Yeah, getting you closer to La Kamehameha. Don't forget, tonight at 5 p.m., you're invited to join us. Ho'okupu and Lei are welcome for the Kamehameha statue in Hilo. That is tonight at 5 p.m. Mahalo again to our Kamehameha Schools Alumni Association, East Hawaii Region, and all those involved, all the volunteers, all those making lei. And then tomorrow, 8 to 11, there at the statue in Hilo as well. Fun events happening. You got a family fun run walk.
1: Okay.
0: 774 Kamehameha Avenue. Community wellness, physical activity, giving back to our island families. Special collab with our Hawaii Island Food Bank as well. So that's all tomorrow in Hilo. And then tomorrow in Kohala, 9 a.m., lei draping. 11 a.m., ho'olauleʻa. Well, 9 a.m. to 11 is the lei draping, and then into the parade, I should say, and then the ho'olauleʻa to follow there in Kapaʻau. So lots happening, family.
1: All right, yeah.
0: Get out there.
1: You guys have a wonderful day. We'll be back here tomorrow morning. You guys be blessed and always look up.
0: Bye. Aloha.
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Roman, a big fan of Boyz II Men. On Bend and Knee, Kolohe Kai. We are KWXX, your Feel Good Island Music Station. Happy Wednesday to you. Midweek Wednesday, June 10th. Tomorrow, King Kamehameha Day holiday. State and county holiday tomorrow. Not a federal holiday. 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We got all the best Feel Good Island music to get you into your holiday if you got one. Here's Hilo Town Rock on KWXX. Whoa.

0: Playing all the best feel good island music. We are KWXX Caval and their version of Susie Wong there. I'm your midday guy, G Cruz, on this June 10th, Wednesday, National Herbs and Spices Day. Today, herbs and spices today. What's your favorite spice? Mine would be cinnamon, would be my favorite spice. Herb, it would probably oregano. I use like oregano for so many things. Oregano, thyme are the two biggest things I probably use in my spice cabinet there. National Iced Tea Day. National Ballpoint Pen Day. Such a great invention, right? It is National Bedbug Prevention Day. Gotta do that. Frosted Cookie Day. National Egg Roll Day. Talk Slowly Day. Slowly Day. Action Anxiety Day as well. Go enjoy some iced tea today on this National Iced Tea Day. We'll be right back. More Feel Good Island Music. Pomai and Ryan Hirooka right after this.
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News time now, brought to you by Little Caesars and their new Mountain Dew Mango Rush and Crazy Puffs Crave combo for limited time. Just $6.99, hot and ready every day from 4 to 8 p.m. Little Caesars, they're open 10 a.m. to 10 p.m. Monday through Friday, or Monday through Sunday, 7 days a week there in Hilo and in Kia'au. Pizza, pizza, all with our news. Here's the latest from the newsroom. 36-year-old Cade Smith, who was charged in a Hawaiian Beaches motorcycle crash that killed 30-year-old Corey Palmerton, made his initial court appearance where a Hilo judge reduced his bail from $553,050 to $350,000 over objections. A preliminary hearing is set for today. The most serious charges carry a potential 20-year prison term. Prosecutors allege he was under the influence and driving with a suspended license. Last month, the Hawaii County Police Department hosted Dare Day 2026. The event celebrated nearly 500 students completing the drug prevention program. Students from multiple West Hawaii and East Hawaii schools participated in activities, demonstrations by police, fire, and emergency units, and community-supported events recognizing their commitment to positive decision-making. The Department of Public Works and Planning Department will perform the annual update of the Electronic Processing and Information Center tomorrow. EPIC is the county's online portal for permits, plan submissions, inspections, payments, and public records. As part of the scheduled system maintenance, the EPIC site will be unavailable beginning at 1 a.m. tomorrow through 8 a.m. on June 12th. The permit and plan applications, plan submissions, document uploads, and online payments will not be accepted during these hours. The Hawaii County Police Department is continuing to conduct high-visibility traffic enforcement operations along the Daniel K. Inouye Highway corridor as part of ongoing efforts to improve roadway safety and reduce dangerous driving behaviors. Since June 4th, officers contacted more than 300 drivers, issuing hundreds of citations, mostly for speeding, and making one arrest. Police say reckless driving reports have also risen along the corridor. Officers will continue targeting speeding, impaired and distracted driving, and seatbelt violations, especially through active construction zones. Motorists are urged to slow down and drive safely. House Republicans have passed a nearly $70 billion bill to fund immigration enforcement agencies for the next 3 years and the rest of President Donald Trump's term in office. The bill now goes to Trump to be signed into law. Democrats oppose the measure, with Democratic leader Hakeem Jeffries saying the money would further fund Trump's violent mass deportation machine. Meanwhile, Republicans said they were fulfilling their duty to safeguard the nation and support the men and women charged with enforcing the law. The funding comes on top of the nearly $140 billion that the Republican-controlled Congress gave ICE and Customs and Border Protection last year as part of Trump's massive tax and spending cuts bill. Rising gas prices pushed inflation to its highest level in 3 years last month, a headache for the Federal Reserve and a potential political challenge for the Trump administration as midterm elections near. New data showed today that consumer prices rose 4.2% in May from a year earlier, the third straight monthly increase. Prices have now risen faster than wages for several months. Families are dipping into savings to maintain their spending, and more people are falling behind on their credit card bills. Large retailers say they have also noticed changes in customer behavior, like buying smaller amounts of gas during visits to the pump. And finally,

Finally, UFC heavyweight Josh Hokit is embracing his bold style ahead of the company's debut at the White House. He is scheduled to fight Sunday on the South Lawn in a mixed martial arts show celebrating President Donald Trump's 80th birthday and the nation's 250th anniversary. UFC CEO Dana White insists the event will proceed despite potential bad weather. The fight card features two championship bouts, including Alex Pereira versus Cyril Gane and Ilia Topuria against Justin Gaethje. Taking a look at your weather, got that online at KWXXweather.com. We got going on in East Way, cloudy with occasional showers, trades 5 to 10. Cloudy with occasional showers tonight, lows near 69, light and variable winds expected tonight. West Hawaii, you got mostly cloudy skies, trades 10 to 15 miles per hour. Cloudy with occasional showers tonight, trades 5 to 10, lows near 75 degrees. Currently partly cloudy and 81 in Kailua Kona. Overcast skies, 74 in Hilo. 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As we get you back to more Feel Good Island music here, give me a shout to Demis and Pliers, Manao Company, Ikakamai and Kavika Spili, all coming up. Here's Kimie now.

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0: 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Sad story. Horrible story, actually. We'll talk about it coming up. Crazy real world headline. 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We'll be right back. Catch a Fire and Alan Campbell and Ika Kamai and Ka Vika Espili right after this.
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11: La Kamehameha Day set aside to honor our li'i Kamehameha Pai'ea. We gather at his birthplace for the Kohala Kamehameha Day celebration tomorrow, June 11. For day of ceremony, ho'olau le'a and a floral parade. Motorists be advised that a Konipule Highway fronting the King Kamehameha statue will be closed in both directions from 5 a.m. to 11:30 a.m. The Waterworks Road will temporarily close from 8 to 9 a.m. Traffic will detour through the hospital and Ackerman Gallery Loop. However, this thoroughfare will close from 9 a.m. to 11:30 a.m. for the Kohala Kamehameha Day parade tomorrow. Mahalo for your cooperation.
12: Aloha, this is Stan Lawrence from Orchid Land Surf Shop, reporting from Hilo Bay with the Dakine KWXX island-wide surf update for this Wednesday, June 10th. And currently we've got easterly trades at 10 to 20 knots. Surf here on the northeast shore, it's 2 to 4 feet. Beach breaks and points up Hamakua and North Kohala, 2 to 4 feet. The northwest shore is flat. Southwest shore's got 2 to 3 footers, and the southeast shore, 3 to 5 feet. A 2.1 high tide, 12:17 today. A 1.0 low tide, 6:14 this evening. Your sunset, 6:59. Tomorrow sunrise, 5:41 a.m. And Orchid Land Surf is open today till 5 p.m. Have a great Wednesday. That's the Dakine Orchid Land Surf Update. 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

0: Ika Kavai and Ka Vika Spili there. 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

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We are KWXX, your feel-good island music station. 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To talk story, they've been busy and putting out some great music there. Right now, news update here. 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Here's the latest from the newsroom. 36-year-old Cade Smith was charged in a Hawaiian Beaches motorcycle crash that killed 30-year-old Corey Palmerton. Made his initial court appearance where a Hilo judge reduced his bail from $553,050 to $350,000 over objections. A preliminary hearing is set for today. The most serious charges carry a potential 20-year prison term. Prosecutors allege he was under the influence and driving with a suspended license. Last month, the Hawaii County Police Department hosted Dare Day 2026. The event celebrated nearly 500 students completing the drug prevention program. Students from multiple West Hawaii and East Hawaii schools participated in activities, demonstrations by police, fire, and emergency units, and community-supported events recognizing their commitment to positive decision-making. The Department of Public Works and Planning Department will perform the annual update of the Electronic Processing and Information Center tomorrow. EPIC is the county's online portal for permits, plan submissions, inspections, payments, and public records. As part of the scheduled system maintenance, the EPIC site will be unavailable beginning at 1 a.m. tomorrow through 8 a.m. on June 12th. The permit and plan applications, plan submissions, document uploads, and online payments will not be accepted during these hours. The Hawaii County Police Department is continuing to conduct high-visibility traffic enforcement operations along the Daniel K. Inouye Highway corridor as part of ongoing efforts to improve roadway safety and reduce dangerous driving behaviors. Since June 4th, officers contacted more than 300 drivers, issuing hundreds of citations, mostly for speeding, and making one arrest. Police say reckless driving reports have also risen along the corridor. Officers will continue targeting speeding, impaired and distracted driving, and seatbelt violations, especially through active construction zones. Owners are urged to slow down and drive safely. House Republicans have passed a nearly $70 billion bill to fund immigration enforcement

agencies for the next 3 years and the rest of President Donald Trump's term in office. The bill now goes to Trump to be signed into law. Democrats oppose the measure, with Democratic leader Hakeem Jeffries saying the money would further fund Trump's violent mass deportation machine. Meanwhile, Republicans said that they were fulfilling their duty to safeguard the nation and support the men and women charged with enforcing the law. The funding comes on top of the nearly $140 billion that the Republican-controlled Congress gave ICE and Customs and Border Protection last year as part of Trump's massive tax and spending cuts bill. Rising gas prices pushed inflation to its highest level in 3 years last month, a headache for the Federal Reserve and a potential political challenge for the Trump administration as midterm elections near. New data showed today that consumer prices rose 4.2% in May from a year earlier, the third straight monthly increase. Prices have now risen faster than wages for several months. Families are dipping into savings to maintain their spending, and more people are falling behind on their credit card bills. Large retailers say they have also noticed changes in customer behavior, like buying smaller amounts of gas during visits to the pump. And finally, UFC heavyweight Josh Hokit is embracing his bold style ahead of the company's debut at the White House. He is scheduled to fight Sunday on the South Lawn in a mixed martial arts show celebrating President Donald Trump's 80th birthday and the nation's 250th anniversary. UFC CEO Dana White insists the event will proceed despite potential bad weather. The fight card features two championship bouts, including Alex Pereira versus Cyril Gain and Ilia Topuria against Justin Gaethje. Taking a look at your weather, got that online at kwxx.com. West Hawaii, mostly cloudy. Trades 10 to 15 miles per hour. Cloudy with occasional showers tonight. Trades 5 to 10. Lows near 75 in East Hawaii throughout the day. Cloudy with occasional showers. Trades 5 to 10. Cloudy with occasional showers tonight. Lows near 69. Light and variable winds tonight. Currently, cloudy skies and 82 degrees in Kailua Kona. Overcast skies, 77. Few showers in Hilo. 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Cheeky tendies there. 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

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More Feel Good Island music to get you through your workday coming up. Wavy. Right now, here's Bubble B. Big Boy in Love on KWXX.

0: Wavy, keep me in mind. We are KWXX, your feel-good island music station, minutes away from your lunchtime, Calavash. All the best classic feel-good island music. We'll do that 12 noon. Later, crazy real-world headline. Horrible headline today. Horrible story. Celebrity border collie dog with 1.5 million followers, dog-napped, sold to a restaurant for $27, and then eaten. We'll talk about it. Coming up, crazy real world headline, all right here, 150, brought to you by Kododa Liquor. We'll be right back, Ekolu and Maoli, right after this.
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3: Aloha, this is Stan Lawrence from Orchid Land Surf Shop, reporting from Hilo Bay with a Dakine KWXX island-wide surf update for this Wednesday, June 10th. And currently, we've got easterly trades at 10 to 20 knots. Surf here on the northeast shore, it's 2 to 4 feet. Beach breaks and points up Hamakua and North Kohala, 2 to 4 feet. The northwest shore is flat. Southwest shore's got 2 to 3 footers. And the southeast shore, 3 to 5 feet. A 2.1 high tide, 12:17 today. A 1.0 low tide, 6:14 this evening. Your sunset, 6:59. Tomorrow's sunrise, 5:41 a.m. And Orchid Land Surf is open today till 5 p.m. Have a great Wednesday. That's the Doc Hine Orchid Land Surf Update. 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

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Here's the latest from the newsroom. 36-year-old Cade Smith, who was charged in a Hawaiian Beaches motorcycle crash that killed 30-year-old Corey Palmerton, made his initial court appearance where a Hilo judge reduced his bail from $553,050 to $350,000 over objections. A preliminary hearing is set for today. The most serious charges carry a potential 20-year prison term. Prosecutors allege he was under the influence and driving with a suspended license. Last month, the Hawaii County Police Department hosted Dare Day 2026. The event celebrated nearly 500 students completing the drug prevention program. Students from multiple West Hawaii and East Hawaii schools participated in activities, demonstrations by police, fire, and emergency units, and community-supported events recognizing their commitment to positive decision-making. The Department of Public Works and Planning Department will perform the annual update of the Electronic Processing and Information Center tomorrow. EPIC is the county's online portal for permits, plan submissions, inspections, payments, and public records. As part of the scheduled system maintenance, the EPIC site will be unavailable beginning at 1 a.m. tomorrow through 8 a.m. on June 12th. The permit and plan applications, plan submissions, document uploads, and online payments will not be accepted during these hours. The Hawaii County Police Department is continuing to conduct high-visibility traffic enforcement operations along the Daniel K. Inouye Highway corridor as part of ongoing efforts to improve roadway safety and reduce dangerous driving behaviors. Since June 4th, officers contacted more than 300 drivers, issuing hundreds of citations, mostly for speeding.

and making one arrest. Police say reckless driving reports have also risen along the corridor. Officers will continue targeting speeding, impaired and distracted driving, and seatbelt violations, especially through active construction zones. Motorists are urged to slow down and drive safely. House Republicans have passed a nearly $70 billion bill to fund immigration enforcement agencies for the next 3 years and the rest of President Donald Trump's term in office. The bill now goes to Trump to be signed into law. Democrats oppose the measure, with Democratic leader Hakeem Jeffries saying the money would further fund Trump's violent mass deportation machine. Meanwhile, Republicans said they were fulfilling their duty to safeguard the nation and support the men and women charged with enforcing the law. The funding comes on top of the nearly $140 billion that the Republican-controlled Congress gave ICE and Customs and Border Protection last year as part of Trump's massive tax and spending cuts bill. Rising gas prices pushed inflation to its highest level in 3 years last month, a headache for the Federal Reserve and a potential political challenge for the Trump administration as midterm elections near. New data showed today that consumer prices rose 4.2% in May from a year earlier, the third straight monthly increase. Prices have now risen faster than wages for several months. Families are dipping into savings to maintain their spending, and more people are falling behind on their credit card bills. Large retailers say they have also noticed changes in customer behavior, like buying smaller amounts of gas during visits to the pump. And finally, UFC heavyweight Josh Hokit is embracing his bold style ahead of the company's debut at the White House. He is scheduled to fight Sunday on the South Lawn in a mixed martial arts show celebrating President Donald Trump's 80th birthday and the nation's 250th anniversary. UFC CEO Dana White insists the event will proceed despite potential bad weather. The fight card features two championship bouts, including Alex Pereira versus Cyril Gane and Ilia Topuria against Justin Gaethje. Taking a look at your weather, got that at KWXX.com. We got going on all in East Hawaii, cloudy skies with occasional showers through the day. We got trades 5 to 10 miles per hour throughout the day. Cloudy with occasional showers tonight. Lows near 69, light and variable winds tonight. In West Hawaii, mostly cloudy. Trades 10 to 15 miles per hour as we move into the afternoon. Cloudy with occasional showers. Trades 5 to 10. Lows near 75. Cloudy skies 83 in Kailua Kona. And overcast skies 77. 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

0: Dara Benitez, Mother of the Sea. We are KWXX, your feel-good Iowa music station. Lunchtime at Calabash here. Coming up this weekend, we're getting set for Rebel Soldiers back on Hawaii Island, live in concert this Saturday with their Back to My Roots tour. It's going to be in the parking lot behind the Affliction and Civic Auditorium. So in between the Butler buildings, right behind the Affliction and Civic Auditorium, on the side of Wong Stadium. You know where I'm talking about, right? A big paved area there. Along with Rebel Soldiers, Kona Town's Finest and Top Shaco will be on stage. 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There are a limited number of special VIP meet and greet tickets available too. Don't miss the long-awaited return of Rebel Soldiers back to Hawaii Island this Saturday, June 13th. Guaranteed to be another major rager. Rounding out your lunchtime, Calabash will be right back. Gary Haleamau and Free and Easy after this.
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1: 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Guaranteed to be another major rage job.
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9: Aloha, this is Stan Lawrence from Orchid Land Surf Shop, reporting from Hilo Bay with the Dakine KWXX island-wide surf update for this Wednesday, June 10th. And currently, we've got easterly trades at 10 to 20 knots. Surf here in the northeast shore, it's 2 to 4 feet. Beach breaks and points up Hamakua and North Kohala, 2 to 4 feet. The northwest shore is flat. Southwest shore's got 2 to 3 footers. And the southeast shore, 3 to 5 feet. A 2.1 high tide, 12:17 today. A 1.0 low tide, 6:14 this evening. Your sunset, 6:59. Tomorrow sunrise, 5:41 a.m. And Orchid Land Surf is open today till 5 p.m. Have a great Wednesday. That's the Dakine Orchid Land Surf Update. 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

Hi, Wada. Who's that girl? All the best feel good island music moving you closer to your holiday tomorrow and closer to the weekend. Later this hour, we got your crazy real world headline. A celebrity border collie with 1.5 million followers was dognapped, sold to a restaurant for $27, and then eaten. Not in America, not in America, somewhere else, another country. We'll talk about it coming up. Crazy real world headline. How's that? Horrible story, right? Horrible story today. Man. More feel good island music here. Kolohe Kai, here's Vibes on KWXX.

0: Lukey D, missing you like crazy. We are KWXX, your Feel Good Island music station. I'm your midday guy, G Cruz, all for your Wednesday here. Midweek Wednesday on this June 10th Wednesday. Don't forget, tomorrow is a state and county holiday. It is King Kamehameha Day all tomorrow. A lot of festivities going on in downtown Hilo, festivities going on in Kohala. A lot of great stuff. Got all the details here, all at listen here, we'll got it all coming up. We'll be right back. Loeka Longakit and Von Valentino right after this.
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7: 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Mahalo to the Department of Agriculture and Biosecurity, Ka'u Coffee Mill, KTA Superstores, Hawaii County, and Counselor Michelle Galimba for your support.

0: Rome. I'm Ko'ohu James. The Hawaii Police Department is increasing high-visibility traffic enforcement along Daniel K. Inouye Highway to curb dangerous driving. Since June 4th, officers contacted more than 300 drivers, issuing hundreds of citations, mostly for speeding, and making one arrest. Police say reckless driving reports have also risen along the corridor. Officers will continue targeting speeding, impaired and distracted driving, and seatbelt violations, especially through active construction zones. Motorists are urged to slow down and drive safely. Residents and business owners affected by the Kona low storms can get help applying for federal disaster assistance at local recovery centers through Friday, June 12th. The deadline to apply for FEMA individual assistance and SBA low-interest disaster loans is Sunday, June 14th. Officials say applications already started will not be impacted by the deadline. Centers are open this week in Kealakekua and Na'alehu, with closures Thursday for Kamehameha Day. Federal aid is available under a presidential disaster declaration for Hawaii. And the U.S. military says it's begun another round of strikes against Iran. U.S. Central Command said in a social media post that the military is striking multiple targets in Iran and that it's being done in response to Iran's unwarranted and continued aggression. The strikes come just a day after the U.S. struck Iran following the crash of an Army helicopter near the Strait of Hormuz that U.S. President Donald Trump blamed on the Islamic Republic. In the newsroom, I'm Ko'ohu James.
1: 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West Hawaii, cloudy with occasional showers. Trades 5 to 10. Lows near 75 tonight. In East Hawaii, cloudy with occasional showers as well. Lows near 69. Light and variable winds. Currently, partly cloudy, 83 in Kailua Kona. Overcast, 77 in Hilo. 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Getting you back to more Feel Good Island music here. Wrote this one for the Maui wildfires and Lahaina fires. Anuhea, Maui rain on KWXX.

Hey, Cuomo, taking you through your Wednesday. We are KWXX. Coming up this weekend, Ray Jr. and KWXX bringing you Rebel Soldiers live in concert. 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

Opshaka all this Saturday. Guaranteed to be another major Raja event. Coming up, crazy real world headline here, all brought to you by Kododa Liquor. Here's Sista Sista, their classic, I'm So Lucky, on KWXX.

0: Mikey Iwani forever. We are KWXX, your crazy real world headline here, and all brought to you by our friends over at Kodota Liquor. 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Sad story here on this one. Celebrity border collie with 1.5 million followers. Dog nap. Sold to a restaurant for $27 and then eaten. This is definitely weird, but also extremely heartbreaking and disgusting. A beloved 8-year-old border collie named Chotu, who had accumulated more than 1.5 million followers on the Chinese social media platform Douyin, by accompanying his owner on years of journeys across China, was stolen while his owner was traveling abroad and allegedly sold for about $27 to a dog meat restaurant where he was killed and served as food. Chotu's owner, a travel influencer known online as Gyo, left the dog in the care of his parents at their home in May. His father discovered Chotu missing from the family field, and surveillance footage later showed two strangers taking the animal away on an electric bike. Gyo cut his trip short, offered around $1,500 to get the dog back, and was eventually told that Chotu had already been slaughtered. Under current Chinese law, criminal theft charges require the value of stolen property to exceed $300. So Gyo is fighting to have the dog's commercial value, including his social media earnings, documented. So we can go after charges there. Celebrity border collie with 1.5 million followers, dog nap, sold to a restaurant for $27, and then sadly eaten. Crazy real-world headline, all brought to you by Kodota Liquor. 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We'll be right back as we get you through your Wednesday here. 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
2: 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Gil Castro and James Asseret. 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
4: Aloha, this is Stan Lawrence from Orchid Land Surf Shop, reporting from Hilo Bay with the Dakine KWXX island-wide surf update for this Wednesday, June 10th. And currently we've got easterly trades at 10 to 20 knots. Surf here on the northeast shore, it's 2 to 4 feet. Beach breaks and points up Hamakua and North Kohala, 2 to 4 feet. The northwest shore is flat. Southwest shore's got 2 to 3 footers, and the southeast shore, 3 to 5 feet. A 2.1 high tide, 12:17 today. A 1.0 low tide, 6:14 this evening. Your sunset, 6:59. Tomorrow's sunrise, 5:41 a.m. And Orchid Land Surf is open today till 5 p.m. Have a great Wednesday. That's the Dakine Orchid Land Surf Update. 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